I don't know how we got to where we are. So far removed, I don't know where to start. 'Cause I've been away for far too long, but I implore you, please hold on. I beg you, please hold on. Love don't come easy to us, and it's killing me to hang on.

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But for the first time in a long time, she believed that one day she would again feel the sun. 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

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That's when I knew that your heart was scarring. Friends to lovers need a part to star in. 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

Events coming soon from Shetland Arts. Join us for the end of year student showcase with the Mareel Bouss UHI Shetland Music, Film and Drama students on Wednesday the 3rd of June. Warm up your lunchtime with Soup and a Show with Alex Garrick-Wright presenting his Cabinet of Comedy Curios, a hilarious multimedia show of sketch comedy on Thursday the 4th of June. The Malachy Talloch Band present That Beautiful Atlantic Waltz, a concert not to be missed on Saturday the 6th of June. And finally, would you like to be a giant for the day? Join this afternoon workshop where you can get the chance to be a giant puppet handler, wearing and moving with the puppets for a carnival happening in June. We Walk as Giants workshops take place on Sunday the 7th of June. Go to shetlandarts.org for more information and to book tickets.

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1: The 53-metre survey vessel Geo Ocean 9 came into the Greenhead Basin, Larvik, after undertaking survey work in Hjelsund for the planned high-voltage AC subsea cable to Hjel. The 220-kilovolt cable is to serve the Isles Wind Farm and the Bowfield Wind Farm in Hjel and to cover future growth and power requirements in Hjel and Fetler. The original plan was for the cable to link Kulness and Lunna and Burrevo and Hjel, but it was decided that this was not the most efficient solution. As a result, a new survey was arranged, with the Geo Ocean 9 undertaking work in Hjelsund off Mossbank and off Lunna. Construction of the cable is due to start in 2028 for completion in 2032. A Coast Guard helicopter based at Somerset was tasked to assist the ambulance service to recover an injured walker from Hermanness. Meanwhile, what was thought to be ordnance on the tide line near Broch and Walser was a false alarm. The Brudolf Hotels Group has said that the proceeds of £1.2 million from selling the Kelleroe House Hotel to NHS Education for Scotland for use as staff accommodation by the Shetland NHS Board will go towards improving the Larvik Hotel. A new bedroom wing has been designed by PJP Architects with all rooms to face Braywick. The construction work is to start next year. In changes to the way the Scottish Parliament works, there will be now two First Minister's questions a week. Those will be with 30 minutes on Tuesdays for backbenchers and 30 minutes on Thursday for party leaders. Scottish Labour, Reform UK and Scottish Greens will be allowed three questions each. And Scottish Liberal Democrats and Scottish Conservatives with less seats will get two questions each. General and portfolio questions will increase from 32 to 38. The two opposition parties with the most seats, Scottish Labour and Reform UK, will alternate weekly in leading off on questions and First Minister's questions, debates and statements. The weather, the wind will be southwesterly, moderate breeze force 4, decreasing to gentle breeze force 3. The temperature will be 11 to 12 degrees.
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1: 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It's Sam Fender and Olivia Dean, and then The Snuts with Summer Rain and Justin Bieber with Daisies. Rain me in, Sam Fender and Olivia Dean.

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1: The 53-metre survey vessel Geo Ocean 9 came into the Greenhead base in Lerwick after undertaking survey work in Yelsun for the planned high-voltage AC subsea cable to Yell. The 220-kilovolt cable is to serve the Isles Wind Farm and the Bowfield Wind Farm in Yell and to cover future growth and power requirements in Yell and Fettler. The original plan was for the cable to link Colness and Lunner and Burravoe and Yell, but it was decided that this was not the most efficient solution. As a result, a new survey was arranged, with the Geo Ocean 9 undertaking work in Yelsun off Mossbank and off Lunner. Construction of the cable is due to start in 2028 for completion in 2032. A Coast Guard helicopter based at Somerset was tasked to assist the ambulance service to recover an injured walker from Hermanness. Meanwhile, what was thought to be ordnance on the tide line near Broch and Walser was a false alarm. The Brudolf Hotels Group has said that the proceeds of £1.2 million from selling the Kelleroe House Hotel to NHS Education for Scotland for use as staff accommodation by the Shetland NHS Board will go towards improving the Lerwick Hotel. A new bedroom wing has been designed by PJP Architects with all rooms to face Braywick. The construction works to start next year. In changes to the way the Scottish Parliament works, there will be now two First Minister's questions a week. Those will be with 30 minutes on Tuesdays for backbenchers and 30 minutes on Thursday for party leaders. Scottish Labour, Reform UK and Scottish Greens will be allowed three questions each. And Scottish Liberal Democrats and Scottish Conservatives with less seats will get two questions each. General and portfolio questions will increase from 32 to 38. The two opposition parties with the most seats, Scottish Labour and Reform UK, will alternate weekly in leading off on questions and First Minister's questions, debates and statements. The weather, the wind will be southwesterly, moderate breeze force 4, decreasing to gentle breeze force 3. The temperature will be 11 to 12 degrees.
0: There are drop-in sessions to update folk on connectivity options for Shetland's Isles taking place over the next week. Monday 25th at the Bressa Hall from 3.30 to 7.30. Tuesday 26th at the Midyell Hall from 3.30 to 7.30. The Fettler Hall on Wednesday 27th from 4 to 7 and at the Baltisund Hall from 3.30 to 7.30. And at the Simbasser Hall on Thursday 28th from 3.30 to 7.30. Drop by, hear the latest on the project, ask the team questions and share your views.
2: Screening this week at Mareel, the world of Star Wars returns to the big screen with The Mandalorian and Grogu. Meryl Streep, Anne Hathaway, Emily Blunt and Stanley Tucci return to the streets of New York in The Devil Wears Prada 2. Michael Jackson's rise to fame is brought to the big screen in Michael, starring his real-life nephew Jafar Jackson. Hugh Jackman leads a terrific ensemble cast in The Sheep Detectives, a witty and tremendously enjoyable family comedy. Animated family adventure Hit Pig is jam-packed with action around the world. The greatest fairy tale never told, Shrek is back in cinemas to celebrate its 25th anniversary. National Theatre Live presents The Playboy of the Western World, a darkly funny tale filled to the brim with secrets. Finally, Primavera is a dramatic ode to composer Antonio Vivaldi. Go to shetlandarts.org for more information and to book tickets.
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1: Now we have Lewis Capaldi, then Trinette Lanting and Meltdown, and Kerr Mercer with Terrified. Stay Love, it's Lewis Capaldi.

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1: The 53-metre survey vessel Geo Ocean 9 came into the Greenhead base in Lerwick after undertaking survey work in Yelsun for the planned high-voltage AC subsea cable to Yell. The 220-kilovolt cable is to serve the Isles Wind Farm and the Bowfield Wind Farm in Yell and to cover future growth and power requirements in Yell and Fettler. The original plan was for the cable to link Colness and Lunner and Burrevo and Yell, but it was decided that this was not the most efficient solution. As a result, a new survey was arranged, with the Geo Ocean 9 undertaking work in Yelsun off Mossbank and off Lunner. Construction of the cable is due to start in 2028 for completion in 2032. A Coast Guard helicopter based at Somerset was tasked to assist the ambulance service to recover an injured walker from Hermanness. Meanwhile, what was thought to be ordnance on the tide line near Broch and Walser was a false alarm. The Brudolf Hotels Group has said that the proceeds of £1.2 million from selling the Kelleroe House Hotel to NHS Education for Scotland for use as staff accommodation by the Shetland NHS Board will go towards improving the Lerwick Hotel. A new bedroom wing has been designed by PJP Architects with all rooms to face Braywick. The construction works to start next year. In changes to the way the Scottish Parliament works, there will be now two First Minister's questions a week. Those will be with 30 minutes on Tuesdays for backbenchers and 30 minutes on Thursday for party leaders. Scottish Labour, Reform UK and Scottish Greens will be allowed three questions each. And Scottish Liberal Democrats and Scottish Conservatives with less seats will get two questions each. General and portfolio questions will increase from 32 to 38. The two opposition parties with the most seats, Scottish Labour and Reform UK, will alternate weekly in leading off on questions and First Minister's questions, debates and statements. The weather, the wind will be southwesterly, moderate breeze force 4, decreasing to gentle breeze force 3. The temperature will be 11 to 12 degrees.
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1: 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It's Malcolm Todd, then local band The Revelers, and Taking Back the Day, and Shay O'Dowd from Scotland and Time and Space. It's Malcolm Todd and Earrings.

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1: The 53-metre survey vessel Geo Ocean 9 came into the Greenhead Basin, Lerwick, after undertaking survey work in Yellsund for the planned high-voltage AC subsea cable to Yell. The 220-kilovolt cable is to serve the Isles Wind Farm and the Bowfield Wind Farm in Yell and to cover future growth and power requirements in Yell, Unst and Fettler. The original plan was for the cable to link Colness and Lunna and Burrevo and Yell, but it was decided that this was not the most efficient solution. As a result, a new survey was arranged, with the Geo Ocean 9 undertaking work in Yellsund off Mossbank and off Lunna. Construction of the cable is due to start in 2028 for completion in 2032. A Coast Guard helicopter based at Somerset was tasked to assist the ambulance service to recover an injured walker from Hermanness. Meanwhile, what was thought to be ordnance on the tide line near Broch and Walser was a false alarm. The Brudolf Hotels Group has said that the proceeds of £1.2 million from selling the Kelleroe House Hotel to NHS Education for Scotland for use as staff accommodation by the Sheraton NHS Board will go towards improving the Lerwick Hotel. A new bedroom wing has been designed by PJP Architects with all rooms to face Braywick. The construction work is to start next year. In changes to the way the Scottish Parliament works, there will be now two First Minister's questions a week. Those will be with 30 minutes on Tuesdays for backbenchers and 30 minutes on Thursday for party leaders. Scottish Labour, Reform UK and Scottish Greens will be allowed three questions each. And Scottish Liberal Democrats and Scottish Conservatives with less seats will get two questions each. General and portfolio questions will increase from 32 to 38. The two opposition parties with the most seats, Scottish Labour and Reform UK, will alternate weekly in leading off on questions in First Minister's questions, debates and statements. The weather, the wind will be southwesterly, moderate breeze force 4, decreasing to gentle breeze force 3. The temperature will be 11 to 12 degrees.
2: 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Warm up your lunchtime with Soup and a Show with Alex Garrick-Wright presenting his Cabinet of Comedy Curios, a hilarious multimedia show of sketch comedy on Thursday the 4th of June. The Malachy Talloch Band present That Beautiful Atlantic Waltz, a concert not to be missed on Saturday the 6th of June. And finally, would you like to be a giant for the day? 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We Walk as Giants workshops take place on Sunday the 7th of June. 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
3: 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Monday 25th at the Bressa Hall from 3.30 to 7.30. Tuesday 26th at the Midyell Hall from 3.30 to 7.30. The Fettler Hall on Wednesday 27th from 4 to 7 and at the Baltisund Hall from 3.30 to 7.30. And at the Simbasser Hall on Thursday 28th from 3.30 to 7.30. Drop by, hear the latest on the project, ask the team questions and share your views. Did you know that?
4: Several hundred Shetland residents are directly employed as fishermen and hundreds more are employed in associated businesses ranging from ports, fish markets and processors to engineering, transport and supply. A third of Shetland businesses stated that more than half of their turnover was related to the fishing sector.
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1: S-I-B-C. Coming now, Sienna Sparrow, then Troy Sivan, one of your girls, and Cammy Barnes with Let Me Down's current single. It's Sienna Sparrow and The Visitor.

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1: The 53-metre survey vessel Geo Ocean 9 came into the Greenhead Basin, Larwick, after undertaking survey work in Yellsund for the planned high-voltage AC subsea cable to Yell. The 220-kilovolt cable is to serve the Isles Wind Farm and the Bowfield Wind Farm in Yell and to cover future growth and power requirements in Yell and Fettler. The original plan was for the cable to link Colness and Lunna and Burrevo and Yell, but it was decided that this was not the most efficient solution. As a result, a new survey was arranged, with the Geo Ocean 9 undertaking work in Yellsund off Mossbank and off Lunna. Construction of the cable is due to start in 2028 for completion in 2032. A Coast Guard helicopter based at Somerset was tasked to assist the ambulance service to recover an injured walker from Hermanness. Meanwhile, what's thought to be ordnance on the tide line near Broch and Walser was a false alarm. The Brudolph Hotels Group has said that the proceeds of £1.2 million from selling the Kelleru House Hotel to NHS Education for Scotland for use as staff accommodation by the Shetland NHS Board will go towards improving the Larwick Hotel. A new bedroom wing has been designed by PJP Architects with all rooms to face Braywick. The construction works to start next year. In changes to the way the Scottish Parliament works, there will be now two First Minister's questions a week. Those will be with 30 minutes on Tuesdays for backbenchers and 30 minutes on Thursday for party leaders. Scottish Labour, Reform UK and Scottish Greens will be allowed three questions each. And Scottish Liberal Democrats and Scottish Conservatives with less seats will get two questions each. General and portfolio questions will increase from 32 to 38. The two opposition parties with the most seats, Scottish Labour and Reform UK, will alternate weekly in leading off on questions and First Minister's questions, debates and statements. The weather, the wind abates southwesterly, moderate breeze force 4, decreasing to gentle breeze force 3. The temperature will be 11 to 12 degrees.
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2: Screening this week at Mareel, the world of Star Wars returns to the big screen with The Mandalorian and Grogu. Meryl Streep, Anne Hathaway, Emily Blunt and Stanley Tucci return to the streets of New York in The Devil Wears Prada 2. Michael Jackson's rise to fame is brought to the big screen in Michael, starring his real-life nephew Jafar Jackson. Hugh Jackman leads a terrific ensemble cast in The Sheep Detectives, a witty and tremendously enjoyable family comedy. 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National Theatre Live presents The Playboy of the Western World, a darkly funny tale filled to the brim with secrets. Finally, Primavera is a dramatic ode to composer Antonio Vivaldi. 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
3: 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Yeah, you. 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
1: The 53-metre survey vessel Geo Ocean 9 came into the Greenhead Basin, Lerwick, after undertaking survey work in Yellsund for the planned high-voltage AC subsea cable to Yell. The 220-kilovolt cable is to serve the Isles Wind Farm and the Bowfield Wind Farm in Yell and to cover future growth and power requirements in Yell and Fettler. The original plan was for the cable to link Colness and Lunner and Burrevo and Yell, but it was decided that this was not the most efficient solution. As a result, a new survey was arranged, with the Geo Ocean 9 undertaking work in Yellsund off Mossbank and off Lunner. Construction of the cable is due to start in 2028 for completion in 2032. A Coast Guard helicopter based at Somerset was tasked to assist the ambulance service to recover an injured walker from Hermanness. Meanwhile, what was thought to be ordnance on the tide line near Broch and Walser was a false alarm. The Brudolf Hotels Group has said that the proceeds of £1.2 million from selling the Kelleroe House Hotel to NHS Education for Scotland for use as staff accommodation by the Sheraton NHS Board will go towards improving the Lerwick Hotel. A new bedroom wing has been designed by PJP Architects with all rooms to face Braywick. The construction work is to start next year. In changes to the way the Scottish Parliament works, there will be now two First Minister's questions a week. Those will be with 30 minutes on Tuesdays for backbenchers and 30 minutes on Thursday for party leaders. Scottish Labour, Reform UK and Scottish Greens will be allowed three questions each. And Scottish Liberal Democrats and Scottish Conservatives with less seats will get two questions each. General and portfolio questions will increase from 32 to 38. The two opposition parties with the most seats, Scottish Labour and Reform UK, will alternate weekly in leading off on questions in First Minister's questions, debates and statements. The weather, the wind will be southwesterly, moderate breeze force 4, decreasing to gentle breeze force 3. The temperature will be 11 to 12 degrees.
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1: Coming now, Olivia Rodrigo, then The Revelers and Worth Fighting For, and Chapel Rowan with Pink Pony Club. It's Drop Dead from Olivia Rodrigo.

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1: The 53-metre survey vessel Geo Ocean 9 came into the Greenhead Basin, Larwick, after undertaking survey work in Yellsund for the planned high-voltage AC subsea cable to Yell. The 220-kilovolt cable is to serve the Isles Wind Farm and the Bowfield Wind Farm in Yell and to cover future growth and power requirements in Yell and Fettler. The original plan was for the cable to link Colness and Lunna and Burrevo and Yell, but it was decided that this was not the most efficient solution. As a result, a new survey was arranged, with the Geo Ocean 9 undertaking work in Yellsund off Mossbank and off Lunna. Construction of the cable is due to start in 2028 for completion in 2032. A Coast Guard helicopter based at Somerset was tasked to assist the ambulance service to recover an injured walker from Hermanness. Meanwhile, what's thought to be ordnance on the tide line near Broch and Walser was a false alarm. The Brudolph Hotels Group has said that the proceeds of £1.2 million from selling the Kelleru House Hotel to NHS Education for Scotland for use as staff accommodation by the Sherton NHS Board will go towards improving the Larwick Hotel. A new bedroom wing has been designed by PJP Architects with all rooms to face Braywick. The construction works to start next year. In changes to the way the Scottish Parliament works, there will be now two First Minister's questions a week. Those will be with 30 minutes on Tuesdays for backbenchers and 30 minutes on Thursday for party leaders. Scottish Labour, Reform UK and Scottish Greens will be allowed three questions each. And Scottish Liberal Democrats and Scottish Conservatives with less seats will get two questions each. General and portfolio questions will increase from 32 to 38. The two opposition parties with the most seats, Scottish Labour and Reform UK, will alternate weekly in leading off on questions and First Minister's questions, debates and statements. The weather, the wind abates southwesterly, moderate breeze force 4, decreasing to gentle breeze force 3. The temperature will be 11 to 12 degrees.
2: Screening this week at Mareel, the world of Star Wars returns to the big screen with The Mandalorian and Grogu. Meryl Streep, Anne Hathaway, Emily Blunt and Stanley Tucci return to the streets of New York in The Devil Wears Prada 2. Michael Jackson's rise to fame is brought to the big screen in Michael, starring his real-life nephew Jafar Jackson. Hugh Jackman leads a terrific ensemble cast in The Sheep Detectives, a witty and tremendously enjoyable family comedy. Animated family adventure Hit Pig is jam-packed with action around the world. The greatest fairy tale never told, Shrek is back in cinemas to celebrate its 25th anniversary. National Theatre Live presents The Playboy of the Western World, a darkly funny tale filled to the brim with secrets. Finally, Primavera is a dramatic ode to composer Antonio Vivaldi. Go to shetlandarts.org for more information and to book tickets.
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Let's get the party started. See you at the bar, you was hardly talking. That's when I knew that your heart was scarring. Friends to lovers need a part to star in. 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This ain't Gucci, this is Prada, darling. 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
1: The 53-metre survey vessel Geo Ocean 9 came into the Greenhead Basin, Larwick, after undertaking survey work in Yellsund for the planned high-voltage AC subsea cable to Yell. The 220-kilovolt cable is to serve the Isles Wind Farm and the Bowfield Wind Farm in Yell and to cover future growth and power requirements in Yell and Fettler. The original plan was for the cable to link Colness and Lunna and Burravoe and Yell, but it was decided that this was not the most efficient solution. As a result, a new survey was arranged, with the Geo Ocean 9 undertaking work in Yellsund off Mossbank and off Lunna. Construction of the cable is due to start in 2028 for completion in 2032. A Coast Guard helicopter based at Somerset was tasked to assist the ambulance service to recover an injured walker from Hermanness. Meanwhile, what was thought to be ordnance on the tide line near Broch and Walser was a false alarm. The Brudolph Hotels Group has said that the proceeds of £1.2 million from selling the Kelleru House Hotel to NHS Education for Scotland for use as staff accommodation by the Sheraton NHS Board will go towards improving the Larwick Hotel. A new bedroom wing has been designed by PJP Architects with all rooms to face Braywick. The construction works to start next year. In changes to the way the Scottish Parliament works, there will be now two First Minister's questions a week. Those will be with 30 minutes on Tuesdays for backbenchers and 30 minutes on Thursday for party leaders. Scottish Labour, Reform UK and Scottish Greens will be allowed three questions each. And Scottish Liberal Democrats and Scottish Conservatives with less seats will get two questions each. General and portfolio questions will increase from 32 to 38. The two opposition parties with the most seats, Scottish Labour and Reform UK, will alternate weekly in leading off on questions in First Minister's questions, debates and statements. The weather, the wind abates southwesterly, moderate breeze force 4, decreasing to gentle breeze force 3. The temperature will be 11 to 12 degrees.
2: 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The Malachy Talloch Band present That Beautiful Atlantic Waltz, a concert not to be missed on Saturday the 6th of June. And finally, would you like to be a giant for the day? 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We Walk as Giants workshops take place on Sunday the 7th of June. 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
1: SIBC. Coming now, it's Olivia Rodrigo, then Sabina Carpenter and Bedken, and Taylor Swift with The Fate of Ophelia. The Cure from Olivia Rodrigo.

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But for the first time in a long time, she believed that one day she would again feel the sun. She must be patient. She must have faith in the seeds that are planted beneath the snow. She must hold on, and she must let go.

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1: The 53-metre survey vessel Geo Ocean 9 came into the Greenhead Basin, Lerwick, after undertaking survey work in Yellsund for the planned high-voltage AC subsea cable to Yell. The 220-kilovolt cable is to serve the Isles Wind Farm and the Bowfield Wind Farm in Yell and to cover future growth and power requirements in Yell and Fettler. The original plan was for the cable to link Colness and Lunna and Burrevo and Yell, but it was decided that this was not the most efficient solution. As a result, a new survey was arranged, with the Geo Ocean 9 undertaking work in Yellsund off Mossbank and off Lunna. Construction of the cable is due to start in 2028 for completion in 2032. A Coast Guard helicopter based at Somerset was tasked to assist the ambulance service to recover an injured walker from Hermanness. Meanwhile, what was thought to be ordnance on the tide line near Broch and Walser was a false alarm. The Brudolf Hotels Group has said that the proceeds of £1.2 million from selling the Kelleroe House Hotel to NHS Education for Scotland for use as staff accommodation by the Sheraton NHS Board will go towards improving the Lerwick Hotel. A new bedroom wing has been designed by PJP Architects with all rooms to face Braywick. The construction works to start next year. In changes to the way the Scottish Parliament works, there will be now two First Minister's questions a week. Those will be with 30 minutes on Tuesdays for backbenchers and 30 minutes on Thursday for party leaders. Scottish Labour, Reform UK and Scottish Greens will be allowed three questions each. And Scottish Liberal Democrats and Scottish Conservatives with less seats will get two questions each. General and portfolio questions will increase from 32 to 38. The two opposition parties with the most seats, Scottish Labour and Reform UK, will alternate weekly in leading off on questions in First Minister's questions, debates and statements. The weather, the wind will be southwesterly, moderate breeze force 4, decreasing to gentle breeze force 3. The temperature will be 11 to 12 degrees.
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1: The 53-metre survey vessel Geo Ocean 9 came into the Greenhead Basin, Larwick, after undertaking survey work in Yellsund for the planned high-voltage AC subsea cable to Yell. The 220-kilovolt cable is to serve the Isles Wind Farm and the Bowfield Wind Farm in Yell and to cover future growth and power requirements in Yell and Fettler. The original plan was for the cable to link Colness and Lunna and Burrevoet and Yell, but it was decided that this was not the most efficient solution. As a result, a new survey was arranged, with the Geo Ocean 9 undertaking work in Yellsund off Mossbank and off Lunna. Construction of the cable is due to start in 2028 for completion in 2032. A Coast Guard helicopter based at Somerset was tasked to assist the ambulance service to recover an injured walker from Hermanness. Meanwhile, what's thought to be ordnance on the tide line near Broch and Walser was a false alarm. The Brudolph Hotels Group has said that the proceeds of £1.2 million from selling the Kelleroe House Hotel to NHS Education for Scotland for use as staff accommodation by the Shetland NHS Board will go towards improving the Larwick Hotel. A new bedroom wing has been designed by PJP Architects with all rooms to face Braywick. The construction works to start next year. In changes to the way the Scottish Parliament works, there will be now two First Minister's questions a week. Those will be with 30 minutes on Tuesdays for backbenchers and 30 minutes on Thursday for party leaders. Scottish Labour, Reform UK and Scottish Greens will be allowed three questions each. And Scottish Liberal Democrats and Scottish Conservatives with less seats will get two questions each. General and portfolio questions will increase from 32 to 38. The two opposition parties with the most seats, Scottish Labour and Reform UK, will alternate weekly in leading off on questions and First Minister's questions, debates and statements. The weather, the wind will be southwesterly, moderate breeze force 4, decreasing to gentle breeze force 3. The temperature will be 11 to 12 degrees.
2: Screening this week at Mareel, the world of Star Wars returns to the big screen with The Mandalorian and Grogu. Meryl Streep, Anne Hathaway, Emily Blunt and Stanley Tucci return to the streets of New York in The Devil Wears Prada 2. Michael Jackson's rise to fame is brought to the big screen in Michael, starring his real-life nephew, Jafar Jackson. Hugh Jackman leads a terrific ensemble cast in The Sheep Detectives, a witty and tremendously enjoyable family comedy. Animated family adventure Hit Pig is jam-packed with action around the world. The greatest fairy tale never told, Shrek is back in cinemas to celebrate its 25th anniversary. National Theatre Live presents The Playboy of the Western World, a darkly funny tale filled to the brim with secrets. Finally, Primavera is a dramatic ode to composer Antonio Vivaldi. Go to shetlandarts.org for more information and to book tickets.
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4: 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You. 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
1: 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Pink Panther Essence, Aaron Larson, then Lord, What Was That, and Kerr Mercer, Terrified. Stateside from Pink Panther Essence, Aaron Larson. I'm

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1: The 53-metre survey vessel Geo Ocean 9 came into the Greenhead Basin, Larwick, after undertaking survey work in Yellsund for the planned high-voltage AC subsea cable to Yell. The 220-kilovolt cable is to serve the Isles Wind Farm and the Bowfield Wind Farm in Yell and to cover future growth and power requirements in Yell and Fettler. The original plan was for the cable to link Colness and Lunna and Burrevoet and Yell, but it was decided that this was not the most efficient solution. As a result, a new survey was arranged, with the Geo Ocean 9 undertaking work in Yellsund off Mossbank and off Lunna. Construction of the cable is due to start in 2028 for completion in 2032. A Coast Guard helicopter based at Somerset was tasked to assist the ambulance service to recover an injured walker from Hermanness. Meanwhile, what's thought to be ordnance on the tide line near Broch and Walser was a false alarm. The Brudolph Hotels Group has said that the proceeds of £1.2 million from selling the Kelleroe House Hotel to NHS Education for Scotland for use as staff accommodation by the Shetland NHS Board will go towards improving the Larwick Hotel. A new bedroom wing has been designed by PJP Architects with all rooms to face Braywick. The construction works to start next year. In changes to the way the Scottish Parliament works, there will be now two First Minister's questions a week. Those will be with 30 minutes on Tuesdays for backbenchers and 30 minutes on Thursday for party leaders. Scottish Labour, Reform UK and Scottish Greens will be allowed three questions each. And Scottish Liberal Democrats and Scottish Conservatives with less seats will get two questions each. General and portfolio questions will increase from 32 to 38. The two opposition parties with the most seats, Scottish Labour and Reform UK, will alternate weekly in leading off on questions and First Minister's questions, debates and statements. The weather, the wind will be southwesterly, moderate breeze force 4, decreasing to gentle breeze force 3. The temperature will be 11 to 12 degrees.
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4: 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The Malachy Talloch Band present That Beautiful Atlantic Waltz, a concert not to be missed on Saturday the 6th of June. And finally, would you like to be a giant for the day? 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We Walk as Giants workshops take place on Sunday the 7th of June. 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
1: It's Joe, then Ariana Grande and Seven Rings, and another featuring 54 Ultra and Talk to You. And the beginning is Joe.

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1: The 53-metre survey vessel Geo Ocean 9 came into the Greenhead Basin, Larvik, after undertaking survey work in Hjelsund for the planned high-voltage AC subsea cable to Hjel. The 220-kilovolt cable is to serve the Isles Wind Farm and the Bowfield Wind Farm in Hjel and to cover future growth and power requirements in Hjel and Fetler. The original plan was for the cable to link Kalnes and Lunna and Burrevo and Hjel, but it was decided that this was not the most efficient solution. As a result, a new survey was arranged, with the Geo Ocean 9 undertaking work in Hjelsund off Mossbank and off Lunna. Construction of the cable is due to start in 2028 for completion in 2032. A Coast Guard helicopter based at Somerset was tasked to assist the ambulance service to recover an injured walker from Hermanness. Meanwhile, what was thought to be ordnance on the tide line near Broch and Walser was a false alarm. The Brudolf Hotels Group has said that the proceeds of £1.2 million from selling the Kelleroe House Hotel to NHS Education for Scotland for use as staff accommodation by the Shetland NHS Board will go towards improving the Larvik Hotel. A new bedroom wing has been designed by PJP Architects with all rooms to face Braywick. The construction work is to start next year. In changes to the way the Scottish Parliament works, there will be now two First Minister's questions a week. Those will be with 30 minutes on Tuesdays for backbenchers and 30 minutes on Thursday for party leaders. Scottish Labour, Reform UK and Scottish Greens will be allowed three questions each. And Scottish Liberal Democrats and Scottish Conservatives with less seats will get two questions each. General and portfolio questions will increase from 32 to 38. The two opposition parties with the most seats, Scottish Labour and Reform UK, will alternate weekly in leading off on questions in First Minister's questions, debates and statements. The weather, the wind will be southwesterly, moderate breeze force 4, decreasing to gentle breeze force 3. The temperature will be 11 to 12 degrees.
2: Screening this week at Mareel, the world of Star Wars returns to the big screen with The Mandalorian and Grogu. Meryl Streep, Anne Hathaway, Emily Blunt and Stanley Tucci return to the streets of New York in The Devil Wears Prada 2. Michael Jackson's rise to fame is brought to the big screen in Michael, starring his real-life nephew Jafar Jackson. Hugh Jackman leads a terrific ensemble cast in The Sheep Detectives, a witty and tremendously enjoyable family comedy. Animated family adventure Hit Pig is jam-packed with action around the world. The greatest fairy tale never told, Shrek is back in cinemas to celebrate its 25th anniversary. National Theatre Live presents The Playboy of the Western World, a darkly funny tale filled to the brim with secrets. Finally, Primavera is a dramatic ode to composer Antonio Vivaldi. Go to shetlandarts.org for more information and to book tickets.
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1: 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Coming now, Chapel Ron, then Ted McRae and Two Hands, and Sam Fenn and Olivia Dean and Rain Me In. Pink Pony Club, it's Chapel Ron.

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1: The 53-metre survey vessel Geo Ocean 9 came into the Greenhead Basin, Larwick, after undertaking survey work in Yellsund for the planned high-voltage AC subsea cable to Yell. The 220-kilovolt cable is to serve the Isles Wind Farm and the Bowfield Wind Farm in Yell and to cover future growth and power requirements in Yell and Fettler. The original plan was for the cable to link Colness and Lunna and Burrevoet and Yell, but it was decided that this was not the most efficient solution. As a result, a new survey was arranged, with the Geo Ocean 9 undertaking work in Yellsund off Mossbank and off Lunna. Construction of the cable is due to start in 2028 for completion in 2032. A Coast Guard helicopter based at Somerset was tasked to assist the ambulance service to recover an injured walker from Hermanness. Meanwhile, what's thought to be ordnance on the tide line near Broch and Walser was a false alarm. The Brudolph Hotels Group has said that the proceeds of £1.2 million from selling the Kelleru House Hotel to NHS Education for Scotland for use as staff accommodation by the Shetland NHS Board will go towards improving the Larwick Hotel. A new bedroom wing has been designed by PJP Architects with all rooms to face Braywick. The construction work is to start next year. In changes to the way the Scottish Parliament works, there will be now two First Minister's questions a week. Those will be with 30 minutes on Tuesdays for backbenchers and 30 minutes on Thursday for party leaders. Scottish Labour, Reform UK and Scottish Greens will be allowed three questions each. And Scottish Liberal Democrats and Scottish Conservatives with less seats will get two questions each. General and portfolio questions will increase from 32 to 38. The two opposition parties with the most seats, Scottish Labour and Reform UK, will alternate weekly in leading off on questions and First Minister's questions, debates and statements. The weather, the wind will be southwesterly, moderate breeze force 4, decreasing to gentle breeze force 3. The temperature will be 11 to 12 degrees. The cars, business, and accessories.
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17 minutes is all that it takes. 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I've been away for 7 weeks and a little bit of change, but the rainbow I was chasing only led me to the rain. I was looking for the

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0: Events coming soon from Shetland Arts. Join us for the end-of-year student showcase with the Mareel Bouse UHI Shetland Music, Film and Drama students on Wednesday the 3rd of June. Warm up your lunchtime with Soup and a Show with Alex Garrick-Wright presenting his Cabinet of Comedy Curios, a hilarious multimedia show of sketch comedy on Thursday the 4th of June. The Malachy Talloc Band present That Beautiful Atlantic Waltz, a concert not to be missed on Saturday the 6th of June. And finally, would you like to be a giant for the day? Join this afternoon workshop where you can get the chance to be a giant puppet handler, wearing and moving with the puppets for a carnival happening in June. We Walk as Giants workshops take place on Sunday the 7th of June. Go to shetlandarts.org for more information and to book tickets.
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See you at the bar, you was hardly talking. That's when I knew that your heart was scarring. Friends to lovers need a part to star in. Like, wait, babe, let me ask your pardon. This ain't Gucci, this is Prada, darling. 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
1: Screening this week at Mareel, the world of Star Wars returns to the big screen with The Mandalorian and Grogu. 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Michael Jackson's rise to fame is brought to the big screen in Michael, starring his real-life nephew Jafar Jackson. Hugh Jackman leads a terrific ensemble cast in The Sheep Detectives, a witty and tremendously enjoyable family comedy. 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
2: Camino, Stella Lefty and her new song, and then Billie Eilish and Bad Guy, and Harry Styles and American Girls. 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On a train.

0: There are drop-in sessions to update folk on connectivity options for Shetland's Isles taking place over the next week. 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The Fettler Hall on Wednesday 27th from 4 to 7 and at the Baltisund Hall from 3:30 to 7:30. And at the Simbasser Hall on Thursday 28th from 3:30 to 7:30. 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
1: Psst. You. 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
4: 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It's Pink Panther Essence, Arne Larson, then Hosier and Too Sweet, and Ray with Where's My Husband. Stateside, it's Pink Panther Essence, Arne Larson. I'm

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2: 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Coming now, Sienna Sparrow, then Taylor Swift, then Lover, and Olivia Rodrigo on Drop Dead. 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

And there she danced under the weight of her cloud. But for the first time in a long time, she believed that one day she would again feel the sun. She must be patient. She must have faith in the seeds that are planted beneath the snow. She must hold on, and she must let go.

0: You. Yeah, you. Listening to the radio. Up to whatever. We just wanted to let you know there's a lotto draw coming up. And
1: it could be you.
0: 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Lotto. From the National Lottery. 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

0: You. Yeah, you. Listening to the radio. Up to whatever. We just wanted to let you know there's a lotto draw coming up. And
1: it could be you.
0: Yeah, what he said. Lotto. From the National Lottery. Rules and procedures apply. Players must be 18 or over.

let's get the party started. See you at the bar, you was hardly talking. 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Friends to lovers need a part to star in. Like, wait, babe, let me ask your pardon. This ain't Gucci, this is Prada, darling. If you want something, you can know.